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0: Let the games begin. This country is about to go insane for soccer. But if you plan on attending any of these FIFA matches, you best be sure to bring your wallet. Because FIFA says no to water bottles. You can't bring those into any of these stadiums that are hosting World Cup matches. Of course, there's going to be heat, and that will be an issue. And that means fans will have to buy bottled water. But unlike what most would expect at an NFL or an MLB event, FIFA promises that the prices will not exceed what they call standard venue rates. So, unlike the National Football League and Major League Baseball, FIFA will charge an arm, but not a leg.
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0: You can't help but feel sorry for this 66-year-old grandmother in the United Kingdom who was prosecuted for accidentally breaking her neighbor's garden gnome. This happened during a dispute over a communal pathway, and Lorianne Hutton did apologize and even paid $20 for the damage, but her Lithuanian neighbor called the police anyway, and this case went through a 15-month legal process, including 3 court appearances and a 3-hour trial, requiring an interpreter and psychiatric assessment. Now, Hutton was ultimately found not guilty of criminal damage, but her neighbor was found to be nuts.
1: It's Ridin' with Rowdy. 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
0: Business in the front, party in the back. That is what we are all about here in just a few minutes. Later on, we've got a very special stupid criminal story. If you have ever been taken in by a phone scammer or, like me, came very, very close, you are not going to want to miss this.
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5: Partly cloudy skies overnight with lows around 75. Slight chance for storms Wednesday, high of 94. Partly cloudy skies Wednesday night, slight chance of thunderstorms, lows level off around 73. Daytime highs approaching 91 Thursday with a slight chance for storms. 85 sunny skies Friday. I'm staff meteorologist Jennifer Wojcicki.
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0: Denmark had its annual 2026 Mullet Championship in Copenhagen over the weekend, and it drew an impressive 12 competitors. This is an event that celebrates the hairstyle defined by short hair in the front and longer hair in the back. And competitors received 60 seconds each to showcase their haircuts based on style, uniqueness, and overall stage performance. So who was the winner? His name was Thomas Berg, and he is a construction worker who won the top prize after performing on a trampoline in neon gym wear and an orange headband. Well, the competition was fierce, but Berg's mullet really stood out, mostly because it could be seen from three neighboring counties.
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0: Have we ever done a feel-good, stupid criminal story? If not, today is the first day ever. A phone scammer in Korea called an elderly woman claiming to be her grandson who was in legal trouble. But he got so caught up in the conversation that he accidentally revealed his real name. When the woman started asking follow-up questions about family memories, he kind of panicked. And he started to make up these elaborate stories about relatives who clearly did not exist. But the woman was actually a retired police officer that managed to keep him on the line for 45 minutes. And that gave her former colleagues a chance to trace that call. Scammer was arrested at a nearby call center, still wearing his headset.
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2: 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Ready or not, here comes another chunk of the most legendary country Northeast Kansas has to offer. 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
0: The hype surrounding the World Cup is reaching a fevered pitch, but how many Americans are really going to be watching these games? Well, it looks like about half will watch at least some World Cup matches during the tournament, and one in four Americans plans to watch matches at work, which they say could cost U.S. employers an estimated $4.5 billion in lost productivity. Or, in numbers that we can understand better,

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3: 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Here's your updated forecast from the Certified Transmission Weather Center.
4: Lows dip down to about 76 overnight under partly cloudy skies. Slight chance of thunderstorms Wednesday. Highs level off around 94, a blend of clouds and sun. Slight chance for storms Wednesday night, 73. High temperatures reach up to 91 Thursday with a slight chance of thunderstorms. 85, bright sunshine expected Friday. I'm staff meteorologist Jennifer Wojcicki.
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0: 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Here's your updated forecast from the Certified Transmission Weather Center.
1: Lows dip down to about 76 overnight under partly cloudy skies. Slight chance of thunderstorms Wednesday. Highs level off around 94, a blend of clouds and sun. Slight chance for storms Wednesday night, 73. High temperatures reach up to 91 Thursday with a slight chance of thunderstorms. 85, bright sunshine expected Friday. I'm Staff Meteorologist Jennifer Wojcicki.
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night. He took his shoe shine rag and he held it tight. 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
1: 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Here's your updated forecast from the Certified Transmission Weather Center.
2: Lows level off around 76 overnight under partly cloudy skies. Sunshine mixed with clouds at times again Wednesday. Chance of thunderstorms. Daytime highs approaching 94. Partly cloudy skies Wednesday night. Chance for storms. Lows level off around 73. Highs around 91 Thursday with a chance of thunderstorms. 91 Friday. I'm Staff Meteorologist Jennifer Wojcicki.
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5: Mainly cloudy overnight with lows around 76. A blend of clouds and sun Wednesday. Chance of thunderstorms, 94. Chance of thunderstorms, Wednesday night, lows level off around 73, partly cloudy skies. Chance for storms, Thursday, daytime highs approaching 91. 86, bright sunshine expected, Friday. I'm staff meteorologist Jennifer Wojcicki.
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2: Here's your updated forecast from the Certified Transmission Weather Center.
4: Lows dip down to about 76 overnight under partly cloudy skies. Sunshine mixed with clouds at times. Wednesday, chance for storms. Daytime high is approaching 94. Partly cloudy skies. Wednesday night, chance of thunderstorms. Lows dip down to about 73. Highs around 91 Thursday with a chance of thunderstorms. 86, bright sunshine Friday. I'm staff meteorologist Jennifer Wojcicki.
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You can find me in my wigwam. I'll be beating on my tom-tom. 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Hey, and pass it around. 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Half Cherokee and Choctaw. 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
1: 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Here's your updated forecast from the Certified Transmission Weather Center.
2: Chance of thunderstorms today. Otherwise, sunshine mixed with clouds at times. Highs level off around 94. Chance of thunderstorms tonight. Lows level off around 73. Partly cloudy skies. Mainly clear tomorrow. Chance for storms 91. Ample sunshine expected Friday with highs around 86. 88. Thunderstorms likely Saturday. I'm Staff Meteorologist Jennifer Wojcicki.
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1: On a warm summer's evening, on a train bound for nowhere, I met up with a gambler. We were both too tired to sleep, so we took turns of staring out the window at the darkness till boredom overtook us. And he began to speak. He said, "Son, I've made a life

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I saw the old man's face, front page obituary. He was a millionaire. He left his fortune to some guy he barely knew. His kids were mad as hell.

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0: And we have daylight in Topeka and Shawnee County as it the sun comes creeping up through the clouds. Good morning, Jim West, your host, and on this Wednesday, June 10th. 75 degrees now on our way to 91. Let's take a look at this forecast for us today and the next day. 91 for the high today. Still some heat advisory in effect. Isolated thunderstorms could happen at any time. Only about a 30% chance. Going to be a little bit windy, though. Winds gusting up to about 30 miles per hour. Later tonight, we have a chance of a shower or two during the evening. Low around 74. Chance of rain overnight about 30%. As we take a look at the next couple days, Thursday is when things start to back off a little bit on the heat. 87 for the high there. Friday showing 86 and sunny, but the storms return on Saturday. 83 for the high on Saturday, and nearly an 80% chance of thunderstorms there. Right into the weekend, Sunday, 74 for the high. Chance of rain drops to about 25%. And then next week we'll be into a little bit of the upper 70s, some of the lower 80s, and some of the lower 90s for next week. That's how things are starting to shape up. As I mentioned earlier, 75 degrees now for Topeka and Shawnee County on our way to 91 for the high today. We have Garth Brooks on the way. 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
3: Chance of thunderstorms today, otherwise sunshine mixed with clouds at times. Highs level off around 94. Chance of thunderstorms tonight, lows level off around 73, partly cloudy skies. Mainly clear tomorrow, chance for storms 91. Ample sunshine expected Friday with highs around 86. 88, thunderstorms likely Saturday. I'm staff meteorologist Jennifer Vujitsky.

0: Zach Brown Band and Jimmy Buffett on that one with Knee Deep. Good morning, Jim West, your host. It's 6:21 now. 75 degrees on our way to 91 at 30% chance of isolated thunderstorms. A little windy today, too. If you're having a birthday today, happy birthday to you. I see where country star Lee Bryce turns 47 years old today. Maybe you're familiar with Lee Bryce, maybe not. He is a multi-platinum country music star and songwriter. Lee Bryce, born out in South Carolina, he's turning 47 years old. He had a broken arm that ended his football career at Clemson University. So he moved to Nashville and became one of the industry's most successful hit makers and performers. Now, before Lee Bryce stepped into the spotlight himself, he wrote some pretty big hits for others. Most notably, probably Garth Brooks' song, More Than a Memory. It was the first song to ever debut at number one on the Billboard Hot Country Songs chart. So right there, you know, a lot of talent there from Lee Bryce. So happy birthday to him and you if you're having your birthday today. John Anderson on the way and Tim McGraw on Country 106.9.
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Randy Travis and George Jones singing a few old country boys. Here's another one out of Beaumont, Texas. It's Mark Chestnut on Country 106.9.

0: there's a guy who's probably lived a couple of lifetimes. Mark Chestnut, gonna get a life. It is 6:40 now. Good morning, Jim West, your host here. Let's see what happened on this date in history going back to June 10th. It was on this date, 1977, Apple shipped its first Apple II personal computer. And thus began the ruins of Earth. I lost so many friends to computers back in the late 70s and early 80s. Boy, when the computers showed up, it was like, where's so-and-so? Oh, I don't know. They're at home on their computer. Their what? Their computer. Oh, well. 11 days left until Father's Day. That's something to keep in mind, too. On this Wednesday, June 10th. 75 degrees on our way to 91 today. We got some isolated thunderstorms that could happen. 30% chance of that. Going to be windy, too, with winds gusty up to about 20 miles per hour. Brooks and Dunn on the way. And Brad Paisley on Country 106.9.
1: Chance of thunderstorms today, otherwise sunshine mixed with clouds at times. Highs level off around 94. Chance of thunderstorms tonight, lows level off around 73. Partly cloudy skies, mainly clear tomorrow. Chance for storms 91. Ample sunshine expected Friday with highs around 86. 88 thunderstorms likely Saturday. I'm staff meteorologist Jennifer Vujicic.

consider Alabama's heyday was back in the 1980s. So, yeah, maybe it is some old Alabama. Brad Paisley bringing Alabama in on that song for him called Old Alabama. 650. Let's talk about something brand new. Brand new. St. Jude Dream Home. 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

We got 75 degrees here in Topeka, Shawnee County, on our way to 91. We got a 30% chance of isolated thunderstorms. It's going to be windy today. Here's Vince Gill on Country 106.9.

0: Dwight Yoakam and Buck Owen, Streets of Bakersfield. 8 minutes after 7 now. Good morning. Jim West, your host. In 75 degrees on our way to 91 today. 30% chance of some isolated thunderstorms. Will be windy. Winds gusty up to about 20 miles per hour today. Well, if you love s'mores, you may love this. The Starbucks S'mores Frappuccino coming back this summer. They say this drink blends marshmallows, chocolate, and coffee. Going to be available starting June 30th, one of the hottest days of the month. There you go. S'mores coffee at Starbucks. A good use of marshmallows, because I'm not going to be using any marshmallows, and I'm not going to be having any of that. So go ahead and use all the marshmallows you can. I don't really find a use for marshmallows. That's not like something you buy and open up and snack on while watching a movie.
1: Blech.
0: They're good for s'mores. I think they're good for sweet potatoes, you know, melting on sweet potatoes around Thanksgiving time, I think. Yeah. Meh. I don't know. There might be a couple other uses for marshmallows. But the chocolate and the coffee part, that sounds pretty good. But the marshmallows, Mark Chestnut on the way. 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
1: Chance of thunderstorms today, otherwise sunshine mixed with clouds at times. Highs level off around 94. Chance of thunderstorms tonight, lows level off around 73, partly cloudy skies. Mainly clear tomorrow, chance for storms 91. Ample sunshine expected Friday with highs around 86. 88, thunderstorms likely Saturday. I'm staff meteorologist Jennifer Wojcicki.

0: Shania Twain on Country 106.9. Very good morning to you. Wednesday, June 10th, 75 degrees on our way to 91 today. 30% chance of isolated thunderstorms for us today. Well, I noticed where Jennifer Lopez's new romantic comedy movie, Office Romance, is the number one movie on Netflix. 21 million views during its first streaming weekend this past weekend. I guess me and my wife were one of the 21 million viewers. Well, she watched it. No, I tried. I told her it was on. I said, oh, you know, that new Jennifer Lopez movie's on Netflix. And we have that Netflix thing. And she said, oh, okay. And she said, I thought I saw something. And so we found it, you know, started watching it. And I fell asleep halfway through. Not that it was boring. I was just that, you know, I don't know. I'm boring. So I fell asleep. So anyway, what I watched so far was pretty good. And then later I asked my wife, I said, hey, was that pretty good? She says, yeah, that was pretty good. So I guess I have to go back and watch the rest. But it is the number one movie on Netflix. Finally got one for free. Well, I got to pay the Netflix thing, but at least I didn't have to go somewhere. 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
5: Chance of thunderstorms today, otherwise sunshine mixed with clouds at times. Highs level off around 94. Chance of thunderstorms tonight, lows level off around 73. Partly cloudy skies, mainly clear tomorrow. Chance for storms 91. Ample sunshine expected Friday with highs around 86. 88 thunderstorms likely Saturday. I'm staff meteorologist Jennifer Vujicic.

0: Not rocking the jukebox and Alan Jackson doing what he's told there. It is 7:49 high, and while I can't get over this, a Chicago gas station, a Shell gas station in Chicago, where the Bears are leaving, by the way. They were selling gas yesterday for $1.99 a gallon. Wow. I don't have gas, but this has given me a headache. The deal lasted for several hours. It was part of a promotion with a company called T-Mobile, you know, that does the phones. And vehicles started arriving hours before the start of this $1.99 deal. So somebody leaked the information. Maybe it was T-Mobile. I don't know. That would be fun to get gasoline for $1.99 a gallon, wouldn't it? I mean, not just for a couple of hours, like for a couple of decades, maybe. Clint Black on the...
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0: Too Gone, Too Long, and Randy Travis on Country 106.9. It's 8:12. Hi, I'm Jim West. Well, earlobes. We need to talk about your earlobes if you're on this newest GLP-1 weight loss, Ozempic. Ozempic earlobes are the newest side effect of taking Ozempic. Yeah, you know, it's the weight loss drug, okay? Plastic surgeons are saying that earlobes lose their fullness and sag after rapid GLP-1 weight loss. So ear restoration surgeries on the rise as doctors use fillers or even small ear reduction procedures to fix this look. People are sad and happy at the same time. Well, they're happy they've lost this weight, and then they look in the mirror and they're like, what's wrong with my earlobes? Well, they've lost their fullness, my earlobes. Oh, heaven forbid I've lost the fullness in my earlobes. I need some ear restoration surgery. Ozempic. So far, I guess this is one of the side effects. I don't know how many there are. I guess the other side effect is losing weight. Maybe. I don't know. Maybe the earlobe lost weight. Everything's losing weight on this GLP-1. Ozempic earlobes. Something to look out for. Sorry. Brooks and Dunn on the way. Tracy Lawrence on Country 106.
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7: Slight chance of thunderstorms today, otherwise sunshine mixed with clouds at times. Highs level off around 94. Partly cloudy tonight, chance of thunderstorms, lows around 73. Mainly sunny tomorrow, chance for storms 91. Sunshine expected Friday with daytime highs approaching 86. 91, storms likely Saturday. I'm staff meteorologist Jennifer Vujicic.

0: Yeah, just can't break it to my heart. Tracy Lawrence, it's 8:22. Hi, I'm Jim West. 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That is, if you bought the St. Jude Dream Home Giveaway reserve ticket, you still have time, by the way. 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It's going to be given away tonight on KSNT-TV. 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

Well, another Tesla crashed because there wasn't a driver. Details coming up right now. 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

0: Doing a little gambling there with Juice Newton, Queen of Hearts. It's 8:37. Hi, I'm Jim West. I don't know about this autonomous feature with these major semi-trucks and cars. Just not sure about this yet. Over in Redmond, Washington, a Tesla recently crashed into a home's garage. The owner of this car says their autopilot feature malfunctioned and caused the crash. Now, no injuries reported, except for the garage. Oh, the damage there and the damage on the car. Oh, that's going to be expensive. Those Teslas are not cheap, so repairing it, nah, that's not going to be cheap. And then you got, you know, construction guys got to come out and fix the garage. You know, just getting some bids on that. And then, you know, it's going to take forever to get somebody out there. Anyway, the police say there were no indications impairment was a factor. What? What do you mean impairment? It was autopilot. Autopilot? Impairment? I thought impairment was only for the drivers, if you're an actual driver. So that's kind of confusing. Anyway, the crash remains under investigation. I would say so. Since the police were there, pretty sharp, these Redmond, Washington police are. No indications of impairment. Yeah, okay. It was autopilot, for crying out loud. I don't know. I just don't really trust this stuff. I know that we got some big semi-trucks out there hauling stuff with no driver behind them. I'm not really tickled about that. Nope, not even a little. I just don't think this technology is perfected yet, obviously. I don't know. Prove me wrong. John Michael Montgomery on the way. Vern Gosnan on Country 106.
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4: Chance of thunderstorms today, otherwise sunshine mixed with clouds at times. Highs level off around 94. Partly cloudy tonight, chance of thunderstorms. Lows around 73. Mainly sunny tomorrow, chance for storms 91. Sunshine expected Friday with daytime highs approaching 86. 91, storms likely Saturday. I'm staff meteorologist Jennifer Wojcicki.

0: Got Vern Gosdin and Set Him Up Joe on Country 106.9. Hi, I'm Jim West. We're trying to set you up with a pair of tickets to see Hank Williams Jr. at the Morton Amphitheater in Kansas City, Saturday, September 19th. 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

0: Just too much fun. Daryl Singletary on Country 106.9. 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This is where you'll enjoy live animal encounters. 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Yeah, they're the folks that take care of the animals. You know, if you have pets, they do funny things. The zoo animals, they do funny things too. 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
2: Looking for some fast...
3: chance of thunderstorms today, otherwise sunshine mixed with clouds at times. Highs level off around 94. Partly cloudy tonight, chance of thunderstorms. Lows around 73. Mainly sunny tomorrow, chance for storms 91. Sunshine expected Friday with daytime highs approaching 86. 91, storms likely Saturday. I'm staff meteorologist Jennifer Vujcicki.
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1: Well, I was thumbing from Montgomery. I had my guitar on my back. When a stranger stopped beside me in an antique Cadillac. He was dressed like 1950, half drunk and hollow-eyed. He said, "It's a long walk to Nashville, would you like to ride, son?" I sat down in the front seat, he turned on the radio. And them sad old songs coming out of them speakers was solid country gold. Then I noticed the stranger was ghost white, pale when he asked me for a light.

It's a long, hard ride. Then he cried just south of Nashville, and he turned that car around. He said, "This is where you get off, boy, 'cause I'm going back to Alabama." As I stepped out of that Cadillac, I said, "Mister, many thanks." He said, "You don't have to call me Mister, Mister. The

0: Country's greatest hits, 106.9, George Strait, I Cross My Heart, Carol with you. A new Pew Research Center survey finds that Americans overwhelmingly think it's extremely, or at least very important, to stay informed about a range of topics. But when asked about 11 key issues like elections, taxes, very few report feeling highly informed about any given issue. While 82% feel it's extremely important to be informed about health care, only 34% consider themselves well informed. The numbers are almost the same for childhood vaccines. The only topic where the expectations and reality are a little more balanced is marijuana regulation. Only 31% feel it's important for people to understand it. 23% consider themselves highly informed about it. On the way, Jody Messina, stand beside me on 106.9.
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10: Chance of thunderstorms today. Otherwise, sunshine mixed with clouds at times. Highs level off around 94. Partly cloudy again tonight. Chance for storms. Lows level off around 73. High of 91. Tomorrow, chance of thunderstorms. Daytime highs approaching 86. Friday, under clear skies. 91. Saturday, storms likely. I'm Staff Meteorologist Jennifer Wojcicki.
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saw her on the Kelly Clarkson show last week. I think it may have been a rerun, but she looked fabulous. Jody Messina stand beside me. Ronnie Millsap, here's Smoky Mountain Rain on 106.9.

By proclamation of the governor, July 8th will be Toby Keith Day in Oklahoma. Toby, as good as I once was. Little Texas, what might have been.

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0: Country's Greatest Hits, 106.9, Don Williams. Lord, I hope this day is good. Today, the Opry celebrates the 50th anniversary of Don's induction into the Opry. It's an all-star tribute with some pretty big names attached. Keith Urban, Trish Yearwood, they're headlining the event this evening. It's part of the Grand Ole Opry's 100th anniversary celebration. On the way, Brooks and Dunn, Doug Stone, and Tim McGraw on 106.9.
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Brooks and Dunn, only in America. To Doug Stone. Why didn't I think of that?

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0: Country's greatest hits, 106.9, Lori Morgan, and what part of no? Divorce rates vary drastically by occupation, and there's a new report highlighting which jobs have the highest and which jobs have the lowest. Now, most of the lowest divorce occupations in the U.S. require years of advanced education or specialized technical expertise, with actuaries having the lowest rate, followed by physical scientist, IT scientist, software developers, physical therapist, physicians, clergy, pharmacist, atmospheric scientist, and oil and mining engineer. So that's the lowest divorce rates. Coming up in a little bit, we'll have the highest divorce rates. Which occupations do they involve? On the way, Ricochet, Daddy's Money on 106.9.
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7: Chance of thunderstorms today, otherwise sunshine mixed with clouds at times. Highs level off around 94. Partly cloudy again tonight, chance for storms. Lows level off around 73, high of 91. Tomorrow, chance of thunderstorms. Daytime highs approaching 86. Friday, under clear skies, 91. Saturday, storms likely. I'm staff meteorologist Jennifer Wojcicki.
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George Strait, Fool-Hearted Memory.

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0: Country's greatest hits, 106.9, Terry Gibbs. Somebody's knocking. We're excited for Fiesta Topeka. It kicks off with a 5K on June 27th. Then the downtown parade, that'll roll through on July 11th. The main festival for this runs July 14th through the 18th. You can get all the details, food, entertainment information on our event page, mycountry1069.com for Fiesta Topeka. On the way, Sammy Kershaw, Kenny Chesney, and Keith Whitley.
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says there is going to be new music by Keith Whitley. Well, unreleased music coming out soon that he's putting together. 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

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Vince Gill, One More Last Chance. 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
8: Chance of thunderstorms this afternoon. Otherwise, sunshine mixed with clouds at times.

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0: Country's greatest hits, 106.9 with Wade Hayes and Old Enough to Know Better. There are all these trends, drinking pickle juice, drinking beet juice. Well, Tom Brady launching a new coconut water brand called Good Nut. It's made with Vietnamese coconuts. The drink will run you about $3.29 a can. 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

0: Country's greatest hits, 106.9, Travis Tritt. I'm going to be somebody. Carol here with you. I'm not a fan of pineapple. Pineapple and coconut, those are my two evils in life. But I have never tried Del Monte's Ruby Glow pineapple. Apparently it's back because it takes 2 years to mature and grow this in Costa Rica in the rainforest. And then only a few thousand are produced each year, and they always sell out right away. But the Ruby Glow pineapples are back. They represent how the pineapple category is evolving beyond a traditional commodity fruit. But $395 a pineapple. Wow. That is a lot of craftsmanship and I hope a premium experience for $395. Alan Jackson, Little Man on 106.9.
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4: Chance of thunderstorms this afternoon. Otherwise, sunshine mixed with clouds at times. Daytime highs approaching 94. Partly cloudy again tonight.
5: Chance for storms,
4: 73. Chance of thunderstorms tomorrow, 91. Mainly clear skies. Sunshine expected Friday with highs around 86. 91. Thunderstorms likely Saturday. I'm Staff Meteorologist Jennifer Wojcicki.
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Country's greatest hits, 106.9, Alan Jackson, Little Man. To George Strait, a fire I can't put out.

Keith co-headlining the tribute to Don Williams tonight at the Grand Ole Opry, along with Trisha Yearwood, Better Life, Garth, That Summer,

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0: Country's Greatest Hits, 106.9. Eddie Rabbit, Crystal Gayle, Just You and I. Mira Sorvino, Lisa Kudrow, officially returning for a sequel to the cult classic, Romy and Michelle's High School Reunion. Original cast members, including Alan Cumming, Cameron Manheim, and Julia Campbell, will return alongside a couple of new additions. The film is currently in production in L.A. and has an undisclosed plot, with the roles of both returning and new characters being kept under wraps. That sequel will debut exclusively on Hulu. On the way, Josh Turner, Trisha Yearwood, and Lone Star on 106.9.
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It's a way of life, playing country's greatest hits, 106.9, Shania, Any Man of Mine. It's Randy Travis, Deeper Than the Holler.

0: Country's Greatest Hits, 106.9. Tracy Lawrence and Alibis. 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
1: From the Certified Transmission Weather Center, I'm meteorologist Eric Height with this significant weather update.
2: A tornado watch continues until 9 p.m. tonight. A tornado watch means that conditions are favorable for the development of severe thunderstorms over the next several hours, with some storms producing tornadoes. In addition to the threat of tornadoes, very large damaging hail and strong straight-line winds may accompany those storms that do develop. Storms can pop up quickly, so stay up to date on rapidly changing weather conditions and be prepared to take action if warnings are issued. A tornado watch continues until 9 p.m. tonight. Stay tuned for additional updates. I'm meteorologist Derek Height.
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7: Here's your updated forecast from the Certified Transmission Weather Center.
8: A tornado watch remains in effect. Slight chance of thunderstorms
9: this afternoon, otherwise mainly clear skies. Highs level off around 94.
8: Chance of thunderstorms
9: tonight, lows dip down to about 72. Partly cloudy skies.
8: Mainly clear skies tomorrow, slight chance of thunderstorms.
9: Daytime highs approaching 91.
8: I'm staff meteorologist Jennifer Wojcicki.
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couldn't have the toy till his nuggets were gone. A green traffic light turned straight to red. I hit my brakes and mumbled under my breath. His fries went a-flying and his orange drink covered his lap.

0: Country's greatest hits, 106.9, Brooks and Dunn, and My Maria. The Independent says, Pepsi is using driverless trucks to deliver their Doritos, Fritos, Cheetos, and other snacks. As you can imagine, labor unions are opposing the move. Teamsters are lobbying for trained human drivers. Pepsi says using self-driving trucks allows them on-time pickups and on-time deliveries. What are you saying? On the way, Hal Ketchum, Ronnie Millsap, and Kenny Chesney on 106.9.
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Greg. Hopefully everybody out there is having a great day. A little hot out there still. We're at 90 in the capital city. Could see some storms later tonight. Nitty Gritty Dirt Pit coming up in 3 minutes. Here's Montgomery Gentry.

Country 106.9 coming up in just a few minutes with country music history. We're going to talk about Johnny Cash receiving the UN Humanitarian Award back in 1978. Well, so much more. We'll have that for you after Diamond Rio, Love a Little Stronger, Country 106.9.

0: charities for individuals with developmental disabilities, of course, Native American communities, and Youth for Christ. And Johnny sounded like a great dude there. Also, it was on his day in 2005, Carrie Underwood, fresh off her win of American Idol, made her Grand Ole Opry debut 2 weeks later, and she performed the Roy Orbison hit, Crying. And she also sang her own debut single, Inside Your Heaven. And, you know, she was a bit nervous on her Grand Ole Opry debut. And backstage, her nervousness went away after the crowd gave her a thunderous applause. Of course, she stated her disbelief and said, it's kind of magical, and said, I don't feel like I deserve this at all. Oh, man. So Carrie was eventually inducted into the Opry family in 2008. So it was all worth it in the end. Weather forecast, Jody Messina, straight ahead on Country 106.9.
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9: A tornado watch continues until 9 p.m. tonight. Slight chance of thunderstorms
10: this afternoon, otherwise mainly sunny skies. Highs level off

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1: Chance for storms.
0: Tonight, lows dip down to about 72. Partly cloudy skies.
1: Mainly sunny. Tomorrow, slight chance for storms.
0: High temperatures reach up to 91.
1: I'm staff meteorologist Jennifer Wojcicki.
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Country 106.9. Well, Toby Keith may have passed away a couple years ago, but his home state of Oklahoma is actually naming an expressway named after him. Should be completed by the year 2033. Gentle Giant, Tulsa time.

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0: Country 106.9, King George, all my exes live in Texas. Hey, speaking of George Strait, he's going to be performing for Alan Jackson Last Call finale June 27th at the Nissan Stadium in Nashville. So many great artists have signed up for that event, including Carrie Underwood, Leanne Womack, Luke Bryan, just to name a few. I wonder if George Strait and Alan Jackson are going to share the stage together one last time to sing some songs. Yeah, that'd be something to see, right? Hey, who's going to win the St. Jude Dream Home giveaway? 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Maybe it'll be you. 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

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Today is National Iced Tea Day. I like iced tea occasionally, but you know, I'll tell you what I really like, and that would be an Arnold Palmer.

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0: Country Widow Ziggs 9, a Shenandoah ghost in this house. It's Nick hanging out with you. Glad to be here. So AI dating, let's talk about this here for a minute. I have never actually used AI dating, but it doesn't mean that other people aren't using it. As a matter of fact, there are some grownups out there that have at least one intimate or a romantic relationship that involves AI. So if you're married, well, that'll make your partner pretty jealous. But then again, over half of people who are involved in a romantic AI relationship are also in a successful relationship with an actual person. So older people who are 60 and older are likely to consider intimate relationships with an AI bot, not cheating. Well, that's interesting. So let me just hang out with my AI bot after I have some dinner with my girlfriend. Yeah, nothing wrong with that. She won't get mad at me. But if you're married and your partner doesn't say anything about it, that's probably a clue that there's something wrong. So don't be surprised if you have to sleep on the couch tonight. Yeah, I hope that doesn't happen to you. But, you know, if you ask me this, that whole AI thing and you're already in a relationship thing is just bad. Yeah, ain't nothing good coming out of that. Weather forecast, Martina McBride is straight ahead on Country 106.9.
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6: A tornado watch continues until 9 p.m. tonight. Slight chance of thunderstorms this afternoon, otherwise mainly sunny skies. Highs level off around 94. Chance for storms tonight, lows dip down to about 72. Partly cloudy skies. Mainly sunny tomorrow, slight chance for storms. High temperatures reach up to 91. I'm staff meteorologist Jennifer Vujicic.

Country 106.9, I believe I've talked about this before, but they're doing a second annual Joe Diffie tribute show for Joe Diffie. Of course, he passed away about 6 years ago, and they'll be doing the tribute show at the Nashville Palace in Nashville on September 22nd of this year. Joe now propped me up beside a jukebox. Country 106.9. Well, I-

been red. Don't spread my ashes out to sea. Don't lay me down to rest. You can put my mind at ease if you fill my last request.

Country 106.9, George Strait coming up in 4 minutes. John Michael Montgomery retired from the road last year. His last show took place at the Rupp Arena in Lexington, Kentucky. Yeah, John Michael Montgomery enjoying that retirement life right now. But he's enjoying all of his great time with his grandkids and all that good stuff, man. Here's I Swear on Country 106.9.

Country 106.9 could see some rain chances again tonight. I heard some thunder this morning, so, oh man, I tell you, I'm getting kind of sick of this severe weather. Yep, Saturday it's supposed to rain as well. Kenny Chesney now, she thinks my tractor is sexy on Country 106.9.

0: Country Widow 6ix9ine, Kenny Chesney. She thinks my tractor's sexy. It's Nick at your service. You know, we talked about Kenny Chesney playing at the Sphere later this summer in Vegas. He'll be again. He'll be playing there again for the second year in a row. And I tell you, this experience just got a little bit cooler. For all his residency dates, there's a more visible and higher traffic position atop the walking bridge connecting the Venetian to the Sphere. It's open Wednesday through Sunday. The space operates from 10 a.m. to 4 p.m. on non-show dates, and then 11 a.m. till 8 p.m. on the show dates. It includes multiple bars, a dedicated merchandise shop, photo opportunities, even a casual high-top seating where fans can relive highlights from Kenny Chesney's storied career. So if you're out and about right now, maybe you want to go see those Sphere shows later in Vegas, you could go to this really cool place and get to experience all of that, have a few drinks. Yeah, reminisce maybe. Check out Kenny's whole career, man. I tell you, Kenny must love performing there because this is the second year in a row that he'll be at the Sphere. So I don't know. Maybe we'll see if he'll be there again next year. Might get tickets for that. Alabama is coming up at just a few on Country 106.9.
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Country 106.9. So Twinkies are bad for your health, that we know. But apparently there's a place in Texas that actually offers up Twinkies that are good for you. We'll have more on this after John Anderson's seminal win on Country 106.9.

Country 106.9, John Anderson and Seminole Wind. So we were just talking about how Twinkies are really bad for you, but I got some good news for you. There's an Austin, Texas cafe. It's called Mercado Sinabre, and they are becoming pretty popular right now because they're making Twinkies with corn. How creative there. So this Twinkie is healthy because it is made with natural ingredients. And so they have two different kinds. They have the yellow corn Twinkie. It's filled with orange buttercream. Oh, man, I tell you, give me a tub of that orange buttercream just by itself. I'd eat it all. I'd devour that. You got the blue corn Twinkie. It's made with stuffed chocolate ganache. And both are topped with a frosting drizzle. So healthy Twinkies. Yeah, you could eat probably one or two of those. But if you eat any more, if you stuff like five or six of them, just put them on a plate and just eat a bunch of them. They're probably not that good for you. But this is something I'd like to see maybe come to Walmart, you know, if it becomes popular enough.

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5: A tornado watch continues until 9 p.m. tonight. Slight chance of thunderstorms this afternoon, otherwise mainly sunny skies. Highs level off around 94. Chance for storms tonight, lows dip down to about 72. Partly cloudy skies. Mainly sunny skies tomorrow, slight chance of thunderstorms. Daytime highs approaching 91. I'm staff meteorologist Jennifer Wojcicki.
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If you ever make a 90s countries playlist, definitely have to include that song in there. Tracy Byrd, Watermelon Crawl, Johnny Cash coming up in 3.5 minutes. 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

Country 106.9, we'll get to Randy Travis in 2.5 minutes. Let's ask Travis if he cares right now. I think the answer is no. It's here's a quarter, Country 106.9.

0: 96.9 and the legendary Randy Travis. Is it still over? I tell you, man, it is amazing that we still have Randy Travis to this day. He almost died a couple years ago, but, you know, the good news is that they had a new album that came out for him with the help of AI. Of course, Randy Travis lost his voice when he was getting sick and when he almost nearly passed away. So I love it, man. His brand new album came out, what, about a year and a half ago? It sounds really good. And you can hardly even tell that it's AI. Hey, if you want to win the St. Jude Dream Home giveaway, today is your absolute last chance to reserve your ticket to win this dream home. 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Reserve your ticket for just $100. You only have a few more minutes left. And this beautiful two-bath, four-bedroom house, it was built by Drapé Homes. It's located at 2636 Southwest Sherwood Park Drive in that little subdivision over there. Here in Topeka, estimated value on the home is $410,000. And if you already reserve your ticket, well, just tune in for the news tonight. KSNT, find out who the winner is. Maybe it was you. We'll get to Garth in just a bit on Country 106.9.
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Country 106.9 Garth still contemplating the idea of selling his entire music catalog for $2 billion. 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And he would become probably the richest musician in the world if he did that. That'd be history in the making. 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
1: You know, sometimes in your life, you may find it hurts to be alone. Especially when you and the one you love already belong to somebody else. You're tied to her, and I'm tied to him. And we don't want to hurt either one of them. That's how it is.

Country 106.9, Mark Chestnut singing there. Not about Dallas, but about the word we're not supposed to say. But I'll say it anyway. It's divorce. Yeah. Terrible thing. Keith Whitley coming up in 3 minutes. Greg Morgan now. That's what I love about Sunday on Country 106.9.

0: something. Maybe sit back, eat a bag of popcorn, maybe some ice cream or something good anyway. 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

6ix9ine. Every time I hear that song, I think, well, I left the house and I left something turned on at home. Hopefully it wasn't my oven. Danny and Tucker coming up in 4 minutes. Restless Heart now. I'll still be loving you on Country 106.9.

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Well, not only is Rascal Flatts going to be at Country Stampede later this month at Bonner Springs, also appearing there will be this band, Diamond Rio, in a week or two. 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